0: 40 top artists of the 70s, Tony Orlando and Dawn with Knock Three Times. 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

0: Our special countdown of the 40 biggest recording acts of the 70s continues. Here is the most successful female solo artist of the 70s, Helen Reddy.
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At number 10 in our special countdown, singing You and Me Against the World, Helen Reddy. This is Casey Kasem on American Top 40 in Hollywood with our exclusive countdown of the 40 top recording acts of the 1970s. At number 9 is the Family Group, who've been working together longer than any other group in the survey, over a quarter of a century. There's a girl named Gladys and her brother Merrill and their two cousins, Edward Patton and William Guest. Gladys Knight and the Pips at number 9.

0: ninth biggest recording act of the 1970s, Gladys Knight and the Pips, and they sang Midnight Train to Georgia. This is Casey on American Top 40, and our parade of the most successful recording acts of the 70s rolls on.
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0: The eighth biggest act of the 70s had a great knack for recording songs written by unknowns who later became famous, like Harry Nilsson, Paul Williams, Laura Nero, Randy Newman, and the team of Bernie Taupin and Elton John. Of course, a hit recorded by Three Dog Night would tend to make any unknown songwriter famous. But Three Dog Night knew who had the potential. Randy Newman wrote their first number one, Mama Told Me Not to Come.

0: Mama Told Me Not to Come, by the eighth biggest act of the 1970s, Three Dog Night.
1: Number 7.
0: Here's the most successful group on the album chart for the 1970s. Since 1970, they've hit the LP chart 11 times, and every one of those albums has sold a million copies or more. But it's their singles chart action that makes them the seventh biggest recording act of the 70s. Here's Chicago with a number 3 smash.

0: There it is, the group that comes in at number 7 in our special countdown of the 40 biggest acts of the 1970s, Chicago, singing Saturday in the Park. Next up, the group who hold the record for the strongest chart start in history.
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14: The National Weather Service has issued a flood watch in effect through Tuesday morning. Flash flooding caused by excessive rainfall is possible. Excessive runoff may result in flooding of rivers, creeks, streams, and other low-lying and flood-prone locations. Tonight, showers and thunderstorms, temperatures in the low 60s. Rain, possibly thunderstorms Monday into Monday night, with a high Monday near 76 and a low Monday night around 60. Tuesday, mostly cloudy with rain, possibly a thunderstorm, high near 78.
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0: This is Casey Kasem. American Top 40 originates in Hollywood. During the calendar year of 1970, five brothers from Gary, Indiana hit number one four times. They hit number one four times with their first four singles they'd ever released, and no other recording act has ever done that. The group are the Jacksons, known then as the Jackson Five. They're the sixth most successful recording

You've just heard the sixth most popular chart act of the 70s, the Jackson 5 with I Want You Back. Now, the most honored recording artist of the 70s, a singer-songwriter who spent more time on award shows receiving gold statues and platinum plaques than he has performing. Everybody likes Stevie Wonder for himself and for his work. Here's the fifth biggest artist of the decade, Stevie Wonder.

0: popular act of the 70s, Stevie Wonder singing Superstition. Next up on American Top 40's exclusive countdown, the most successful brother and sister act in the history of the charts.
1: Casey's Coast to Coast, America.
0: This is Casey Kasem counting them down on American Top 40's exclusive survey of the 40 biggest acts of the 70s. At number 4, we have the most successful duo of the 70s and the most successful brother and sister team in the history of the charts. Here are the Carpenters.

0: close to you, Richard and Karen, the Carpenters, coming in at number four, the fourth biggest recording act of the 1970s.
1: Number three.
0: The most successful of all the ex-Beatles is, with his band, the third biggest recording act of the 70s. During the Beatles' active years from 64 to 70, Paul McCartney stood out among the four. He co-wrote with John Lennon almost all the songs they recorded, and he sang lead on most of them. So, for Paul, the transition from being part of the most sensational group in history to being on his own wasn't such a big shot. He just went on writing songs and recording them, and they sold by the millions. Here's the third biggest recording act

0: Paul McCartney and Wings, they rank number 3, the third biggest recording act of the 1970s, and their song was Band on the Run. Next, the two recording acts whose positions in this special survey are the frosting on the cake.
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1: This is Casey Kasem. Until the end of 1977, the Bee Gees were merely another great group. But after that, after the music from the motion picture Saturday Night Fever poured out across this land, the Bee Gees

of the 70s, the Bee Gees come in at number two. And the song they sang, Jive Talkin'. This is Casey Kasem on American Top 40 in Hollywood. Now, we're up to the one most popular recording act of the 1970s. And he didn't make it by just a narrow squeak. We rank the acts by giving them points for each hit song, based on its position in the survey for each week that it's on. And this man leads the second place act by 1,256 points. Beginning with Your Song in 1970, he's had 16 top tens. And beginning with Crocodile Rock in 1973, he's had 6 number ones. And he spent more total weeks at number one than anybody else during the decade. Call him Mr. Marvelous for the wide range of songs he's hit with, and call him Captain Fantastic for the flair of his performances. Here he is, the top recording act of the 70s, number one.

The National Weather Service in Binghamton has issued a flash flood warning for southwestern Lackawanna County in northeastern Pennsylvania, northern Luzerne County in northeastern Pennsylvania, south central Wyoming County in northeastern Pennsylvania, until 11:45 p.m. At 8:46 p.m., Doppler radar indicated thunderstorms producing heavy rain across the warned area. Between 1 and 2 inches of rain have fallen. Additional rainfall amounts of 0.5 to 1.5 inches are possible in the warned area. Flash flooding is ongoing or expected to begin shortly. Hazard: flash flooding caused by thunderstorms. Source: radar. Impact: flash flooding of small creeks and streams, urban areas.

highways, streets, and underpasses, as well as other poor drainage and low-lying areas. Some locations that will experience flash flooding include Scranton, Wilkes-Barre, Pittston, Muhlenberg, Dunmore, Old Forge, Miozick, Edwardsville, Luzerne, Harvey's Lake, Bear Creek, West Wyoming, Sugar Notch, Bear Creek Village, Fairview Heights, Penobscot, Beaumont, Mountain Top, Glendale, and Sweet Valley. Turn around, don't drown when encountering flooded roads. Most flood deaths occur in vehicles. Be aware of your surroundings and do not drive on flooded roads. Please report observed flooding to local emergency services or law enforcement and request they pass this information to the National Weather Service when you can do so safely.

0: There are no bigger recording artists of the 1970s than the ones you just heard on American Top 40 Special Countdown. And the number one recording act of the 1970s, Elton John. You've been listening to a special American Top 40 Countdown. Our tabulation based on Billboard's Pop Singles chart of the 40 top recording acts of the 1970s so far. Our statistician is Sandy Sturt Benjamin. American Top 40 is produced in Hollywood by Watermark Incorporated. Executive producer is Tom Rounds. Producer, Nikki Wine. Creative consultant, Don Bastani. I'm Casey Kasem. Join me next week for our regular countdown of the 40 biggest hits in the USA. Till then, keep your feet in the ground and keep reaching for the stars. 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
1: 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Special thanks to Kalila Dawkins, Rob Durkee, Pete Battistini, Scott Wakefield, Mike Savage, Michael Cross, Dave Nunez, and of course, the legend where the countdown began, Casey Kasem. I'm Larry Morgan. Thanks.

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2: 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I'm Hoyt Kaiser along with you, sitting in for Alan Waterhouse on this day after Independence Day 2026, 250th anniversary of the independence of the United States of America. To get things underway tonight, here's Frank Sinatra with The House I Live In.

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0: Good evening, everyone, and welcome to Sinatra and Friends right here on Gem 99 and 100. You just heard Barbara Streisand with The Man I Love. Stay tuned. Frank is coming up along with Duke Ellington and All I Need Is the Girl, plus Julie London, but not for me. Frank also with That's All, Vic Damone with Laura, and Tony Bennett, Willow, Weep for Me, right here on Sinatra and Friends.
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0: You're listening to Sinatra and Friends right here on Gem 99 and 100. I'm Hoy Kaiser, sitting in for Alan Waterhouse tonight. Stay tuned because Frank is coming up with Moonlight Serenade. Jack Jones, too, and I see her face before me. Couple of Jack Jones tunes, as a matter of fact, somewhere along the way, too, plus the Chelsea Bridge, Duke Ellington. 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
0: Here's the weather forecast on Gem 99 and 100. The National Weather Service has issued a flash flood warning for portions of northeastern Pennsylvania, southwestern Lackawanna County, northern Luzerne County, and south-central Wyoming County. The flood watch continues in effect throughout the area until Tuesday morning. Tonight, showers and thunderstorms with temperatures around 63. Rain and possible thunderstorms Monday into Monday night. High Monday near 76. Low Monday night around 60. Tuesday, mostly cloudy with rain, possibly a thunderstorm with a high near 78. That's the weather forecast on Gem 99 and 100.
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0: 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Stay tuned. Frank's coming up with Dear Heart, a 1964 version. Also, Dean Martin, My One and Only Love. Then we have Frank and Keely Smith with How Are You Fixed for Love right here on Sinatra and Friends.
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I'm Hoyt Kaiser, sitting in for Alan Waterhouse. Tony Bennett's up next, along with Count Basie and Fascinating Rhythm on Sinatra and Friends, the songs from the Great American Songbook. 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
2: 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I'm Huey Kaiser, sitting in for Alan Waterhouse. We have Frank up next with Nancy, followed by Natalie Cole and The Very Thought of You. And a lot more Frank Sinatra, along with a lot of his friends, right here on Gem 99 and 100.

0: It's a holiday weekend with Sinatra and Friends, right here on Gem 99 and 100. Frank Sinatra's up next with All or Nothing at All, followed by Ella Fitzgerald, Just One of Those Things. We also have Strangers in the Night with Frank and Diana Krall with Sway. All coming your way, right here on a Sunday night on Sinatra and Friends.
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0: Diana Krall there with Sway, right here on Sinatra and Friends. I'm Wheat Kaiser, sitting in for Alan Waterhouse on this fifth day of July, 2026. 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Frank Sinatra's coming up with Just Friends, plus Barbara Streisand the second time around, and much, much more right here on a Sunday evening on Sinatra and Friends.
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0: Here's the weather forecast on Gem 99 and 100. The National Weather Service has issued a flash flood warning for portions of northeastern Pennsylvania, southwestern Lackawanna County, northern Luzerne County, and south-central Wyoming County. The flood watch continues in effect throughout the area until Tuesday morning. Tonight, showers and thunderstorms with temperatures around 63. Rain and possible thunderstorms Monday into Monday night. High Monday near 76. Low Monday night around 60. Tuesday, mostly cloudy with rain, possibly a thunderstorm with a high near 78. That's the weather forecast on Gem 99 and 100.
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0: today. Flash flood warning for southern Luzerne County in northeastern Pennsylvania until 1:45 a.m. Eastern Daylight Time. At 10:43 p.m. Eastern Daylight Time, Doppler radar indicated thunderstorms producing heavy rain across the warned area. Flash flooding is ongoing or expected to begin shortly. Hazard: flash flooding caused by thunderstorms. Source: radar. Impact: flash flooding of small creeks and streams, urban areas, highways, streets, and underpasses, as well as other poor drainage and low-lying areas. Some locations that will experience flash flooding include Hazleton, West Hazleton, Freeland, Cunningham, Nescopeck, Slocum, Whitehaven, Schickshaney, Drums, Mountaintop, Drifton, Woodside, Drifton, Pond Hill, Beach Haven, Rock Glen, East Berwick, Durance, New Angola, Penn Lake Park, and New Columbus. This includes the following streams and drainages: Rayburn Creek, Black Creek, Ballyat Run, Schickshaney Creek, Hazel Creek, Little Nescopeck Creek, Stony Creek, Walker Run, Sandy Run, Salem Creek, Pond Creek, Catawissa Creek, Turtle Creek, Little Pine Creek, Little Wapwillopin Creek, Huntington Creek, Newport Creek, Big Wapwillopin Creek, Bow Creek, Susquehanna River, South Branch Newport Creek, and Dreck Creek. Precautionary/preparedness actions. Turn around, don't drown when encountering flooded roads. Most flood deaths occur in vehicles. Be especially...
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The National Weather Service in Binghamton has issued a flash flood warning for southwestern Sullivan County, southeastern Lackawanna County in northeastern Pennsylvania, Pike County in northeastern Pennsylvania, southern Wayne County in northeastern Pennsylvania, until 2 a.m. At 10:48 p.m., Doppler radar indicated thunderstorms producing heavy rain across the warned area. Flash flooding is ongoing or expected to begin shortly. Hazard, flash flooding caused by thunderstorms. Source, radar. Impact, flash flooding of small creeks and streams, urban areas, highways, streets and underpasses, as well as other poor drainage and low-lying areas. Some locations that will experience flash flooding include Scranton, Dunmore, Bushkill, Elifant, Lacalixon, Blooming Grove, Poppock, Moscow, Sterling, Hawley, Elmhurst, Lehigh, Peck's Pond, Ledgerdale, Greentown, Arlington, Angels, Lake Ariel, Treslauville, and Goodsboro. Turn around, don't drown when encountering flooded roads. Most flood deaths occur in vehicles. Be especially cautious at night when it is harder to recognize the dangers of flooding. Be aware of your surroundings and do not drive on flooded roads.

Cops. What a wonderful song with Tony Bennett and K.D. Lang with What a Wonderful World right here on Sinatra and Friends. Here's Nat King Cole and There Will Never Be Another You, of course.

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0: mellow tones of Nat King Cole and Lost April, right here on Sinatra and Friends. I'm Huey Kaiserin for Alan Waterhouse tonight. Frank's up next with What's New, then Goodbye with Jack Jones. Linda Ronstadt will be coming your way too with I'm a Fool to Want You, and The Best is Yet to Come with Frank, and much more right here on Gem 99 and 100.
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0: Vivacious Julie London there, and I Want to Be Around on Sinatra and Friends. Stay tuned because Frank's coming up with When the World Was Young here on Sinatra and Friends for this Sunday evening.
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0: Here's the weather forecast on Gem 99 and 100. The National Weather Service has issued a flash flood warning for portions of northeastern Pennsylvania, southwestern Lackawanna County, northern Luzerne County, and south-central Wyoming County. The flood watch continues in effect throughout the area until Tuesday morning. Tonight, showers and thunderstorms with temperatures around 63. Rain and possible thunderstorms Monday in the Monday night. High Monday near 76. Low Monday night around 60. Tuesday, mostly cloudy with rain, possibly a thunderstorm with a high near 78. That's the weather forecast on Gem 99 and 100.
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I'm Hoyt Kaiser. 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Mel Torme's up next. 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
6: ABC News, I'm Wayne Cabot. President Trump intervened with FIFA and American star forward Folarin Balogun is no longer suspended for Monday's match against Belgium.
7: While this is a highly unusual move, there is precedent. Portugal's Cristiano Ronaldo was sent off with a red card in one of his country's last matches before the World Cup. He initially received a 3-game suspension, which would have sidelined him for Portugal's first 2 World Cup matches, until FIFA intervened.
6: ABC's Christian Cordero. Mexico is out, England handing them the first World Cup loss. Brazil is out too. The most extreme heat in 14 years leaves 25 dead across New Jersey. People in their mid-30s to their 80s. Most had no air conditioning. The storms that broke the heat broke trees and power lines. More storms Monday. Police have a man in custody after a large quantity of fireworks killed a woman in Chino, California. This is ABC News.
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9: Here's the overnight weather forecast on Gem 99 and 100. The flood watch continues in effect through Tuesday morning. Overnight, showers and thunderstorms with temperatures in the low 60s. Rain and possible thunderstorms Monday into Monday night with a high Monday near 76 and the low Monday night around 60. Tuesday, mostly cloudy with rain, possibly a thunderstorm, and a high near 78. Yeah.

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4: ABC News, I'm Wayne Cabot. After President Trump called up his friend, the FIFA president, the ruling is American star forward Folarin Balogun will play in the World Cup match Monday against Belgium. A lot of soccer fans agree that he should, that he didn't intentionally step on a foot. Reaction from teammate Christian Pulisic.
5: He's obviously super happy, man. This is what exactly you want to be able to play in games like this. You know, it's just a big smile on his face and all of ours for him. He deserves it.
4: New Jersey is reeling. 25 killed in the heat, followed by storms that tore up neighborhoods and took down power and internet. A woman in Paramus.
6: We can deny it all we want, right? You can stand there and say it's not raining, but it doesn't prevent you from getting wet. The same thing with climate change. We can deny it all we want, but we're experiencing the repercussions.
4: More flooding downpours on the way across the area Monday. This is ABC News.
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8: Here's the overnight weather forecast on Gem 99 and 100. The flood watch continues in effect through Tuesday morning. Overnight, showers and thunderstorms with temperatures in the low 60s. Rain and possible thunderstorms Monday into Monday night with a high Monday near 76 and the low Monday night around 60. Tuesday, mostly cloudy with rain, possibly a thunderstorm, and a high near 78.

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4: ABC News, I'm Wayne Cabot. President Trump intervened with FIFA and American star forward Folarin Balogun is no longer suspended for Monday's match against Belgium.
5: While this is a highly unusual move, there is precedent. Portugal's Cristiano Ronaldo was sent off with a red card in one of his country's last matches before the World Cup. He initially received a 3-game suspension, which would have sidelined him for Portugal's first 2 World Cup matches, until FIFA intervened.
4: ABC's Christian Cordero. Mexico is out, England handing them the first World Cup loss. Brazil is out, too. The most extreme heat in 14 years leaves 25 dead across New Jersey. People in their mid-30s to their 80s. Most had no air conditioning. The storms that broke the heat broke trees and power lines. More storms Monday. Police have a man in custody after a large quantity of fireworks killed a woman in Chino, California. This is ABC News.
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7: Here's the overnight weather forecast on Gem 99 and 100. The flood watch continues in effect through Tuesday morning. Overnight, showers and thunderstorms with temperatures in the low 60s. Rain and possible thunderstorms Monday into Monday night, with a high Monday near 76 and the low Monday night around 60. Tuesday, mostly cloudy with rain, possibly a thunderstorm, and a high near 78. Yeah.

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5: ABC News, I'm Wayne Cabot. After President Trump called up his friend, the FIFA president, the ruling is American star forward Folarin Balogun will play in the World Cup match Monday against Belgium. A lot of soccer fans agree that he should, that he didn't intentionally step on a foot. Reaction from teammate Christian Pulisic.
6: He's obviously super happy, man. This is what exactly you want to be able to play in games like this. It's just a big smile on his face and all of ours for him. He deserves it.
5: New Jersey is reeling. 25 killed in the heat, followed by storms that tore up neighborhoods and took down power and internet. A woman in Paramus.
7: We can deny it all we want, right? You can stand there and say it's not raining, but it doesn't prevent you from getting wet. The same thing with climate change. We can deny it all we want, but we're experiencing the repercussions.
5: More flooding downpours on the way across the area Monday. This is ABC News.
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10: Here's the overnight weather forecast on Gem 99 and 100. The flood watch continues in effect through Tuesday morning. Overnight, showers and thunderstorms with temperatures in the low 60s. Rain and possible thunderstorms Monday into Monday night with a high Monday near 76 and the low Monday night around 60. Tuesday, mostly cloudy with rain, possibly a thunderstorm, and a high near 78.

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9: ABC News, I'm Wayne Cabot. President Trump intervened with FIFA and American star forward Folarin Balogun is no longer suspended for Monday's match against Belgium.
10: While this is a highly unusual move, there is precedent. Portugal's Cristiano Ronaldo was sent off with a red card in one of his country's last matches before the World Cup. He initially received a 3-game suspension, which would have sidelined him for Portugal's first two World Cup matches, until FIFA intervened.
9: ABC's Christian Cordero. Mexico is out, England handing them the first World Cup loss. Brazil is out, too. The most extreme heat in 14 years leaves 25 dead across New Jersey. People in their mid-30s to their 80s. Most had no air conditioning. The storms that broke the heat broke trees and power lines. More storms Monday. Police have a man in custody after a large quantity of fireworks killed a woman in Chino, California. This is ABC News.
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12: Here's the overnight weather forecast on Gem 99 and 100. The flood watch continues in effect through Tuesday morning. Overnight, showers and thunderstorms with temperatures in the low 60s. Rain and possible thunderstorms Monday into Monday night with a high Monday near 76 and the low Monday night around 60. Tuesday, mostly cloudy with rain, possibly a thunderstorm, and a high near 78. Yeah.

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4: ABC News, I'm Wayne Cabot. After President Trump called up his friend, the FIFA president, the ruling is American star forward Folarin Balogun will play in the World Cup match Monday against Belgium. A lot of soccer fans agree that he should, that he didn't intentionally step on a foot. Reaction from teammate Christian Pulisic.
5: He's obviously super happy, man. This is what exactly you want to be able to play in games like this. It's just a big smile on his face and all of ours for him. He deserves it.
4: New Jersey is reeling. 25 killed in the heat, followed by storms that tore up neighborhoods and took down power and internet. A woman in Paramus.
6: We can deny it all we want, right? You can stand there and say it's not raining, but it doesn't prevent you from getting wet. The same thing with climate change. We can deny it all we want, but we're experiencing a repercussion.
4: More flooding downpours on the way across the area Monday. This is ABC News.
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9: Here's the overnight weather forecast on Gem 99 and 100. The flood watch continues in effect through Tuesday morning. Overnight, showers and thunderstorms with temperatures in the low 60s. Rain and possible thunderstorms Monday into Monday night with a high Monday near 76 and the low Monday night around 60. Tuesday, mostly cloudy with rain, possibly a thunderstorm, and a high near 78.

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0: Painting It Black. There goes the Rolling Stones for you on Gem 99 and 100. It's Eric. Welcome to International Kissing Day. Isn't that nice? It's National Fried Chicken Day. They don't go so hot together. It is also National Patio Umbrella Day. Like it. National Air Traffic Controller Day. It is National Hand Roll Day. Do you know what that is? It's kind of like sushi, except it looks like an ice cream cone. Love it. And it's also Take Your Webmaster to Lunch Day, which means a couple of the guys here in the building are probably going to be lined up outside the door the minute that I am done with this broadcast. So I better get moving and tell the funny stuff because I'm about to be miserable this afternoon. You should see how these guys eat. Coming up, Wings, Billy Joel, and REO Speedwagon when the music is back. Next.
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0: When the Beatles broke up, bottom line was he wanted to keep doing music, recording, touring, the whole thing, and he formed a band called Wings, and there's Paul McCartney's new one, at least new after the Beatles. Maybe I'm Amazed on Gem 99 and 100. Hey, it's Eric. 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You just won $250,000. 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Text for Treasure with Fran later. Right here at the big radio station. Coming up, Steely Dan, Bonnie Raitt, Eagles, Bryan Adams, and a forecast that's damp. Not all of it. Details next.
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4: ABC News, I'm Brian Clark. Extreme heat plagued millions over the holiday weekend. Officials in New Jersey believe there were at least 25 heat-related deaths in the state. Now millions are under a different kind of weather threat, says ABC's Hannah Batah.
5: Heavy rain pounding Chicago. Parts of Wrigley Field inundated with water. Roads turned into rivers, leaving drivers stranded. In New York, intense winds whipping up sand and debris. Beachgoers in Brooklyn rushing to pack up and leave. Lightning striking One World Trade Center in Lower Manhattan.
4: 5-day mini-trial begins in Utah today. Prosecutors will try to show they have sufficient evidence against Tyler Robinson, the man accused of killing Charlie Kirk last year, to require him to stand trial. Sources tell ABC News President Trump called FIFA's president and asked him to review the controversial one-game suspension for the U.S.'s leading World Cup goal scorer, and that ban's been lifted. Villar and Balogun can play tonight. This is ABC News.
0: Rain early with clouds and showers this afternoon. We'll see about 69. Cloudy night overnight tonight at 61. Mostly cloudy skies for tomorrow at 72. Partly to mostly cloudy skies overnight tomorrow night at 60. And the sun starts peeping out come Wednesday. We'll see 80.

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0: you know that that band started out as three people and wound up being two when one of the members left to be a comedian and his name was Chevy Chase? Honestly. Steely Dan, that's Ricky, don't lose that number on Gem 99 and 100. It's Eric. Hello and welcome. Big Radio Broadcast here. How was your weekend? I hope it was good because now we're going to destroy your Monday with some god-awful humor. We're the only place that does it as badly as we do. Thankfully for you. Here we go. I hurt my butt over the weekend at the office 4th of July party. It was a twerk place injury.
1: That's funny.
0: Very funny. I know a lot of jokes in sign language, and I can assure you that no one has ever heard them. I married my wife for her looks, but not the one she's been giving me lately. And finally, what has more letters than the alphabet? The post office. Coming up, Foreigner, Matthew Wilder, and Whitesnake. That last one was just bad. I got to make up for that somewhere. I'm sorry. Here we go again when the music's back next.
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0: nobody really knew if they were sort of a Christian rock band or not. And they really weren't, but that song would give you the impression that they were, right? Dust in the Wind. It's Kansas for you on Gem 99 and 100. Hey, it's Eric. Welcome to the big radio broadcast. Welcome back after a weekend. Hey, the Wyalusing Public Library has a number of free events planned for the summer months, and patrons of all ages are invited to participate. Dinosaur expert Inga Wells is going to present The Journey to the Jurassic at the library. This will be the 8th. That's this Wednesday at 8 a.m. Learn about glowing rocks with UV Bob at the library on Thursday, July 16th at 1 o'clock. The library is going to hold a beach party for all ages Friday, July 24th. Sounds good. Starting at 1 p.m. And Panning for Gold with Dan Rhodes of the Bradford County Conservation District will take place on Friday, July 31st, 1 o'clock. Follow Wyalusing Public Library on Facebook for more details. Where are they going to pan for gold? Yeah, I'm asking for a friend. Coming up, CCR, Green Day, Denise Williams, and some celebrity birthdays we must discuss. We'll get to it next.
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0: CCR looking out their back door on Gem 99 and 100. It's Eric. It's July 6th. If it's your birthday, happy birthday. You'll be glad to know that you do share it with, oh, I don't know, a whole bunch of famous people, such as the American rapper, actor, producer, known for his hits like In the Club, Getting Rich or Die Trying. That was his acting debut. He's also kind of into a bunch of entrepreneurial ventures. His name is 50 Cent. You know him by that. His real name, Curtis James Jackson. French actress and model recognized for her roles, which I loved, in Casino Royale. She was also in Penny Dreadful and The Dreamers. Pretty versatile and intense. Her name is Eva Green. Remember the brunette in the James Bond movie? Am I the only one? American actress famous for her iconic role in Psycho, where she was in the shower. Yeah, that's the one. Her name, Janet Leigh. And the American actor and filmmaker famous for his roles in Rocky, Rambo. He wrote them. He starred in the Rocky series, and he won multiple Academy Awards during his many, many, many nominations. My man, Sly Sylvester Stallone. And if it's your birthday, too, happy birthday from all of us at Gem 99 and 100. Send us your birthdays. We'd rather talk about you. Quick link is at our website. Billy Joel, Aretha Franklin, Tears for Fears, The Bangles, all on the way, and a forecast that's kind of rainy until it's not. Details next.
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3: ABC News, I'm Brian Clark. After leading the weekend celebrations for America's 250th anniversary, President Trump is set to leave Washington later today to meet with allies.
4: President Trump leaves for the high-stakes NATO summit in Turkey, where he'll meet with world leaders on the wars in Iran and Ukraine. It comes as President Trump has been blasting our allies for not spending enough on their own defense and for refusing to get involved in the war in Iran.
3: It's ABC Selena Wang. Overnight, Ukraine was hammered by another barrage of Russian missiles and drones. At least 12 people were killed in Kyiv. Right now in Iran, threats against President Trump along the miles-long funeral procession in Tehran for Supreme Leader Ayatollah Ali Khamenei, who was killed in a strike on the opening day of the war. The president also may have played a part in the World Cup, as sources say he called the head of FIFA over a red card given to USA star Falarin Balogun, and FIFA lifted his one-game suspension. He can play tonight. This is ABC News.
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0: Rain early with clouds and showers this afternoon. We'll see about 69. Cloudy night overnight tonight at 61. Mostly cloudy skies for tomorrow at 72. Partly to mostly cloudy skies overnight tomorrow night at 60. And the sun starts peeping out come Wednesday. We'll see 81.

0: From the album An Innocent Man, kind of a 50s throwback album. There's a good example of it. The Longest Time, Mr. Billy Joel for you on Gem 99 and 100. It's Eric. Hello. Welcome. Monday edition, big radio broadcast. We're all kind of burnt out after the weekend. Did you watch a lot of fireworks? I did. I darn near watched my friend blow her hand off. It is amazing what people will do when they're overtired. And no, we don't drink. So take that. Here we go. I hurt my bottom at the company office party on Friday. It was a twerk place injury. That took a lot of effort. I know a lot of jokes in sign language, and I assure you of this, no one has ever heard them. I married my wife for her looks, but not the ones she's giving me lately. And finally, what has more letters than the alphabet? The post office. Coming up, Gin Blossoms. Oh, God, that last one's terrible. Human League and the Doobie Brothers, when the music returns next.
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Over the weekend, we decided to take a trip as a family to Naog Park, right there in Scranton. And if you haven't been, the Jewish Food Fest was going on. 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I don't think I've ever had any of that food before, honestly. And we got a chance to walk out onto the treehouse. If you haven't been there, check it out. It's pretty awesome. 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

It is a Monday. It is me, Eric. Look down quick at your hands. Do you still have all your digits? That might not be funny to everybody. Hey, look. I still have 10 fingers, and that's a miracle considering the 4th of July has wreaked havoc on the hands of many of my friends. Let's move on to a little bit more positive conversation, okay? Yeah, it's National Kissing Day today. Choose your target. I have mine in mind. She has no idea. I won't tell you who, so I can still sneak up on her. Coming up, Super Tramp, Semisonic, right now, Hall & Oates on Gem 99 and 100. Hi there!

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0: Supertramp asking you to give a little on Gem 99 and 100, where the Endless Mountains Barbershop Chorus inviting you to the Sing With Us, You Might Stay for a Lifetime event that goes on 7 o'clock this Thursday at the Seven Loaves Soup Kitchen, Warren Street, Tunkhannock. 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Sounds like fun. That's going on this Thursday right there in Tunkhannock. Coming up, Pilot, Kim Carnes, Brian Adams, and a forecast that's kind of damp until it isn't. I'll tell you when that's going to happen next.
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5: ABC News, I'm Brian Clark. After days of dangerous heat, large parts of the country now dealing with heavy rains and strong storms. ABC's Jaisha Patel's in Hoboken, New Jersey.
6: We've been dealing with these thunderstorms for a couple of days now, since at least Friday, and it has impacted NJ Transit service. That severe weather has brought down trees and knocked out power for many people in our area. And the Friday night storm brought down around 60 trees, which affected NJ Transit service. So crews have had to clean up storm debris on those tracks, and they're also working to get service back up and running.
5: The heat's still high in parts of the South over the next few days. President Trump leaves today for what could be some tense meetings with fellow NATO leaders this week in Turkey. He's also expected to meet with Ukraine's president. At least 12 people were killed overnight in new Russian attacks on Kyiv. In Utah, prosecutors will start laying out some of their case against the man accused of killing Charlie Kirk in a mini trial. This is ABC News.
7: Northeast PA weather.
0: Rain early with clouds and showers this afternoon. We'll see about 69. Cloudy night overnight tonight at 61. Mostly cloudy skies for tomorrow at 72. Partly to mostly cloudy skies overnight tomorrow night at 60. And the sun starts peeping out come Wednesday. We'll see 80.

0: Pilots, it's Magic on Gem 99 and 100. It's Eric, it's Gem 99 and 100, and we are happy that you are here. Now we're going to destroy all that good faith that you put in us by tuning in every morning by telling some God-wretched humor. Is that a thing? I know God-awful. God-wretched doesn't sound so appropriate. We don't know? Get back to me. Let me Google it in the meantime. Here's some jokes. Here we go. I hurt my butt at the company Christmas party. I considered it a twerk place injury. I know a lot of jokes in sign language, and I assure you that no one has ever heard them.
1: That's good.
0: It's funny. I married my wife for her looks. Not the one she's been giving me lately, though. That is funny. And finally, what has more letters than the alphabet? The post office. Coming up. Oh, man, that was terrible. Jackson Browne, BTO, and Maroon 5 when the music's back next.
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0: Yeah, that sounds like my type. Evil Woman. It's ELO there for you on Gem 99 and 100. Right now, all my ex-girlfriends staring at the radio kind of mad. Hey, the church picnic of Our Lady of Rosary Parish in Carbondale going to be held Thursday, July 9th through Saturday the 11th. 5 to 10 each night at the picnic grounds, Fairview Street, Carbondale. And traditional homemade Italian and other ethnic foods. Entertainment 7 to 10 each night. Thursday, Mystic Rulers. Friday, the Wannabes. They're all over the place. Saturday, Joe Stanky and the Cadets. Love it. The celebration concludes on Sunday, July 12th, after the 10 a.m. Mass with the procession of Our Lady of Mount Carmel through the streets of the west side of Carbondale. Sounds like fun. That's a big event for those folks. Coming up, Beatles, Modern English, Eurythmics, and some celebrity birthdays we must discuss next.
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0: caught part of the Beatles show over the weekend. If you haven't heard, it's the longest running Beatles show ever in Northeast Pennsylvania. Yeah. Next Saturday morning, check it out. Beatles There, Hello, Goodbye on Gem 99 and 100. Hey, it's Eric. Welcome. Big radio broadcast July 6th. Is it your birthday? Happy birthday. If it is, you should know that you share your birthday with some very famous people, like the American rapper, actor, producer. He's also quite the entrepreneur, known for his hits like In the Club and his acting in the movie Get Rich or Die Trying. Also, that was also the name of his first album. His name is 50 Cent. His real name, Curtis James Jackson. The American actress famous for her iconic role in Psycho. Yes, she was the one in the shower. Her name, Janet Leigh. French-American model recognized as an actress for her roles in Penny Dreadful, The Dreamers. Very versatile, intense. In fact, one of my favorite movies of all time, the James Bond film Casino Royale. Her name is Ava Green. And the American actor filmmaker famous for roles in movies that he not only wrote, but he starred in, earning multiple Academy Award nominations, such as Rocky and Rambo. His name, of course, Sylvester Stallone. And if it's your birthday too, happy birthday again from all of us at Gem 99 and 100. Send us your birthdays. Quick link at our website. When we're back, Wham! Gonna wake you up before they go-go in a forecast that's damp until it isn't. And we'll have that next.
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4: ABC News, I'm Brian Clark. After a weekend of celebrating the nation's 250th birthday, President Trump leaves Washington later today. He'll meet with allies in a potentially contentious summit.
5: President Trump leaves for the high-stakes NATO summit in Turkey, where he'll meet with world leaders on the wars in Iran and Ukraine. It comes as President Trump has been blasting our allies for not spending enough on their own defense and for refusing to get involved in the war in Iran.
4: That's ABC Selena Wang. Overnight, Ukraine was hammered by another barrage of Russian missiles and drones. At least 18 people were killed, including 12 in the capital, Kyiv. Right now in Iran, threats against the president during the funeral procession for Iran's supreme leader who was killed in a strike on the opening day of the war. And the president apparently played a part in the World Cup, as sources say he called FIFA's president over the red card given to USA star Phalarin Balogun. FIFA lifted his one-game suspension. This is ABC News.
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0: Rain early with clouds and showers this afternoon. We'll see about 69. Cloudy night overnight tonight at 61. Mostly cloudy skies for tomorrow at 72. Partly to mostly cloudy skies overnight tomorrow night at 60. And the sun starts peeping out come Wednesday. We'll see 80.

0: Total Eclipse of the Heart. There goes Bonnie Tyler for you. On Gem 99 and 100, it's Eric. Gotta go. I got a bunch of stuff to clean up in the yard because fireworks leave debris like you can't imagine. And here's the thing, man. When you're cutting the grass and you got those things poking out of the yard and you forget about them and it rains like it has, your lawnmower could suffer the consequences. So I got to go take care of that. Of course, I got another 4 hours to work, and the boss is probably going to whip me with a pipe, but who cares? Let's tell some jokes and leave on some brevity. Here we go. I hurt my bottom at the company office party. It was a twerk place injury. I know a lot of jokes in sign language, and I assure you that no one has ever heard them. I married my wife for her looks, but not the one she's given me lately. That is so funny. Except I'm divorced. And finally, what has more letters than the alphabet? The post office. Coming up, Stevie Nicks, Prince and the Revolution, and the Steve Miller Band. When the music returns.
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All right, that does it for me, Eric. I am out of here. I leave you in the more than capable hands of the astute Fran Pantuso. She's going to be here a little after 11 o'clock. Word or phrase of the day could win you money. Text for treasure prize giveaway coming up. Mike will be here a little bit later on with the Forgotten Oldie that I truly love that segment and the commercial-free drive at 5 to get you home. And I'll catch you, be safe, tomorrow morning, God willing, right here at Gem 99 and 100. 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

Gem 99 and 100 with the Knack. Hello, you. I am Fran Pantuso. Happy Monday. I hope you had a wonderful holiday weekend. Throw fireworks all over the place, even in the rain Saturday night. I've got great music on the way. The Charlie Daniels Band is coming up, but right now it is the Go-Go's on Gem 99 and 100.

The devil bowed his head because he knew that he'd been beat. And he laid that golden fiddle on the ground at Johnny's feet. Johnny said, "Devil, just come on back if you ever want to try again. I done told you once, you son of a bitch, I'm the

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0: she's got some shows coming up with Bryan Adams, July 24th, 25th, and 26th. Pat Benatar on Jim 99 and 100, where his show is tonight. Tony Baselli, 70s at 7, 80s at 8. And might I mention, he does take requests. Easy to do. 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Always happy to oblige. Tony Baselli, tonight on Jump 99 at 100. We've got showers and thunderstorms in the forecast, but something you will notice, a little cooler for the next couple of days. Full forecast, that's coming up. And KC and the Sunshine Band are next.
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0: Northeast PA weather. Showers and thunderstorms are likely for tonight with an overnight low around 62. Tomorrow, mostly cloudy. There's a possibility of showers and a high of 78. Tomorrow night, showers are likely and possibly a thunderstorm with an overnight low of 61. And for Wednesday, partly sunny with a high of 84.

0: Gem 99 and 100 with Stevie Wonder. Saturday night, we're driving around looking for some of the best fireworks displays. We drove down to the stadium. Their display was halted after the rains started. We drove to a higher elevation in the south side of Scranton, and down below, you could see, no matter that it was raining, that bunches of fireworks displays were going on. The lookout in Scranton actually had about 70 people there, but nonetheless, some great fireworks displays. All right, let's talk about church picnics. Let's get right to a bunch of them. Here's one you should put on your calendar. The Church Picnic of Our Lady of the Rosary Parish in Carbondale. That's being held starting this Thursday. It runs right through Saturday, goes on each night from 5 p.m. until 10 p.m. They've got some great entertainment and also traditional homemade Italian and other ethnic foods. It's happening in Carbondale. A tasty reminder from Gem 99 and 100. I've got Train coming up next. Get on board.
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Holland Oats on Gem 99 at 100. I am Fran Pantuso. Coming up, we are headed to Fran's Cafe, where not only do we have leftover picnic 4th of July food, we've got a chance for you to win with the Pennsylvania Lottery and Text for Treasure. It's on the way at Fran's Cafe. It is Boston.

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0: Jeb 99 M100 with the Eagles at Friends Cafe. Okay, on a Monday, let's see if we can't get you some money with the Pennsylvania Lottery in Sex for Treasure. I know a lot of folks went to 4th of July celebrations and barbecues. We did, of course, as well. And sometimes there's just too much food. And as the owner of Friends Cafe, there was a lot of food, even more than at Friends Cafe. Between the pasta salad, of course, the Caesar salad, the potato salad, the sausage and peppers, of course, hamburgers, hot dogs. One of my favorite things at a barbecue is ribs. I'm a rib connoisseur. There were a lot of pork ribs at our particular celebration for the 4th of July. They're still on my mind. That's what I'm thinking about, barbecue ribs. If you'd like to try and win with Text for Treasure, text me the words barbecued ribs to 877-GEM-0104. That's 877-436-0104. Maybe you will win that 6-stack of the brand new scratch-off game from the Pennsylvania Lottery. It's called Fever Doubler. 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Please play responsibly. 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When it is safe to do so, text me the words barbecued ribs to try and win today with Text for Treasure and the Pennsylvania Lottery at Friends Cafe. I have Tears for Fears coming up next.
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0: REM on Gem 99 and 100, where our show is brought to you in part by Perez Design, Build, and Remodel and Perez Performance Roofing. They are at the top of Summit Hill in Clark Summit. They're one of our predominant sponsors here at Friends Cafe. Forecast looks like we've got some showers and thunderstorms as a possibility for tonight. Much the same for tomorrow. Wednesday, we do get sunshine with a high of 84. All the details, full forecast coming right up. And I've got the Thompson twins next at Friends Cafe.
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16: Northeast VA weather.
0: Showers and thunderstorms are likely for tonight with an overnight low around 62. Tomorrow, mostly cloudy. There's a possibility of showers and a high of 78. Tomorrow night, showers are likely and possibly a thunderstorm with an overnight low of 61. And for Wednesday, partly sunny with a high of 84.

0: 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I have another church picnic to share with you. The St. Elizabeth Ann Seton Parish in Swoyersville is inviting us all to their annual festival. Starts on Thursday, runs through Saturday, goes on from 5 until 11 p.m. nightly. There's going to be games, prizes, refreshments, and delicious homemade food. Nightly entertainment including John Stevens' Double Shot. That's on Thursday. Picture Perfect on Friday, and Saturday is a band called Hoopla. Everyone is welcome. St. Elizabeth Ann Seton Parish is located at 116, that's Hughes Street in Swoyersville. 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A reminder from Gem 99 and 100, where I've got Journey next at Friends Cafe.
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Journey and lights at Friends Cafe, where the open light is on. I am Fran Pantuso. A big shout out to my friends working with us today at Shifts, replenishing the shelves from all the goodies that were bought up for 4th of July celebrations. It is Hootie and the Blowfish at Friends Cafe.

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0: Jam 99 and 100 with Fleetwood Mac at Fran's Cafe. I am Fran. I want to say a big congratulations to all of our ticket winners to go and see that fabulous show, Satisfaction, coming to the theater at North on July 18th. Congrats to Frank from Dixon City, Marianne from Larksville, Angel from Chinchilla, Brian from Hop Bottom, and Joe from Shavertown. Big congrats. You're going to really enjoy that show. Might I say, tickets still available to see Satisfaction at the Theater at North, a tribute to the Rolling Stones. I've got Warren Zevon coming up next at Friends Cafe.
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0: A Monday, good enough reason to play more music at Friends Cafe. So this guy's known as a hard-edged singer-songwriter with a sensitive side. I can see that. This is one of the hits off his third album. Warren Zevon, Werewolves of London at Friends Cafe.

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0: We haven't heard that one in a while. Gloria Gaynor never can say goodbye. No, stick around at Fran's Cafe. 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Our forecast, showers and thunderstorms, but a little bit of sunshine too. Full forecast is coming up, and I've got the Goo Goo Dolls next at Friends Cafe.
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5: ABC News, I'm Brian Clark. FIFA is allowing U.S. soccer star Flo Balogun to play in tonight's World Cup game against Belgium. He was sent to miss the game for a red card he received in the last game against Bosnia. President Trump was asked today if he played a role in FIFA's decision.
6: All I did was ask for a review. I didn't say you have to do this.
5: He made that request in a conversation with FIFA's president, Gianni Infantino, and now other countries, including Belgium, are not happy. Belgium says it wants more information about why FIFA made the decision. The game kicks off in Seattle at 8 Eastern. President Trump tonight travels to Turkey for a NATO summit. Ukraine will be a major issue. Overnight, 21 people were killed in Russian strikes. Microsoft is cutting 4,800 jobs. Its Xbox division will be hit hard. It's trimming about 20% of its workforce. Xbox's CEO says the business is not healthy. Charlie Kirk's accused killer, Tyler Robinson, will be in a Utah court today as prosecutors present evidence against him. This is ABC News.
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0: Showers and thunderstorms are likely for tonight, with an overnight low around 62. Tomorrow, mostly cloudy. There's a possibility of showers at a high of 78. Tomorrow night, showers are likely and possibly a thunderstorm, with an overnight low of 61. And for Wednesday, partly sunny, with a high of 84.

0: just does not quite describe the time that I spend with you. It's way more than that. Galleria Friends Cafe. Got a fireman's picnic to share with you. The Covington Township Fireman's Picnic. It returns to Covington Township. Starts tomorrow, runs right through Saturday. This annual community tradition features 5 days of food, rides, games, and entertainment. 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This is a really good one. I go to this every year. The Covington Township Fireman's Picnic. 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

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Hello, my friends. I am Fran Pantuso, Monday, and I'm stacking up more music because I think we need a little bit more music out of Monday. Coming up, Frankie Valli is on the way, but right now it is The Cars on Gem 99 and 100, where incidentally, coming up, we do feature the car activities calendar, letting you know where cool car shows and car events are happening all over Gemland.

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0: Genesis on Jump 99 and 100, where we present the car activities calendar, letting you know where cool car shows and car events are happening all over Gemland. Now, last week, because of the holiday, I did not have a lot of car shows to share with you. This week, different story. Let's start with tomorrow. Napa Auto Parts has their car show at the Covington Fire Department. That's at 452 Daleville Highway in Covington Township. $5 entry to show your ride, and all the proceeds are being donated to the Covington Fire Department. That's tomorrow, starting at 5:30. On Friday, the Villa Capri Cruisers CCI have their truck and car cruise that's taking place at Hunter Truck, 2900 Stafford Avenue in Scranton, with food and music. Kicks off Friday from 5 until 8 p.m. Another one for Friday, Montage Mountain Classics has their cruise. It's at McDonald's, the Southside Shopping Center, South Washington Avenue in Scranton, 6 until 9 p.m. Another one for Friday, NEPRAACA is having their car, bike, and truck cruise. It's at Coast Tire. That's at Pier Street in Kingston, right next to Arby's, from 6 until 9 p.m. on Friday. Saturday, Farrow's Car Club of Scranton has their Cars and Coffee event. It's at Novitsky Automotive, 1797 Layton Road. That's in Scott Township, and that goes on from 9 a.m. until noon. Another one for Saturday, Sacred Heart of Jesus Parish has their annual car show. It's the third one. Free admission. It's taking place at 1101 Willow Street in Peckville. There will be trophies, a 50-50 chicken barbecue, baskets, food, giveaways, and a lot of fun. It's Saturday, and it goes on from 9:30 until 2:30 p.m. Saturday, a car gathering sponsored by Wilmore's Trucking is happening. That's at the Kiefer Baseball Field and Sunnyside Road. It's right by Ace Robbins. It's in Tunkhannock. Happens at 5 p.m. On Sunday, the Wayne Pike AACA has their 49th annual car show. It's all to benefit the animal shelter. It's happening at the Wayne County Fairgrounds, and that's located on Route 191 in North Honesdale. Goes on from 9 a.m. until 3 p.m. That is on Sunday. A bunch of activities on the car activities calendar, brought to you by Gem 99 and 100. Rain showers and a couple of thunderstorms in the forecast, but our forecast is not without some sunshine. All the details coming right up, and I have the B-52s next.
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0: Showers and thunderstorms are likely for tonight, with an overnight low around 62. Tomorrow, mostly cloudy. There's a possibility of showers and a high of 78. Tomorrow night, showers are likely and possibly a thunderstorm, with an overnight low of 61. And for Wednesday, partly sunny with a high of 84.

0: Gem 99 and 100 with Ms. Diana Ross. Looking for something to do tomorrow? The Wyoming County Historical Society has reopened for the season. So from now through October 15th, you can stop in on Tuesdays and Wednesdays between 10 a.m. and 2 p.m. and see displays and do a little research. The museum is at 11 East Harrison Street in Tunkhannock. The folks from the Wyoming County Historical Society wanted you to know. A reminder from Gem 99 and 100. Well, we've got Bruce Springsteen, yes, the boss, in next.
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Lips Inc. and Funky Town, Monjum 99 and 100. Perhaps a place you would like to visit, but maybe not want to live. Funky Town. I am Fran. A big shout out to the gang working with us today at the U.S. Postal Service, as well as the banks. Closed for the holiday, had the day off. Good for you. Back on the job on a Monday with more music. It is the Eagles.

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0: Jeb 99 at 100 with the Steve Miller Band for those traveling today on the Jet Airliners. I am Fran Fantuso. Coming up, got music on the way from Donna Summer, and the Police are next on Jeb 99 and 100. A big congratulations to the folks that won those tickets to go and see Satisfaction at the Theater at North. It's a tribute to the Rolling Stones. This is going to be a phenomenal show. Congrats to Frank from Dixon City, Marianne from Larksville, Angel from Chinchilla, Brian from Hop Bottom, and Joe from Shavertown. You're going to really enjoy that show. And if you would like to go, you can. Tickets still available at thetheateratnorth.com to see Satisfaction, a tribute to the Rolling Stones.
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0: Howard Jones on Gem 99 and 100. Things can only get better. That's what Eric Peterson says about the bad dad jokes. He says that, but then sometimes they just don't. But that's okay, too. That's why they're called bad dad jokes. Join him tomorrow morning, Eric Peterson on Gem 99 and 100. Our forecast, showers and thunderstorms on the way for like the next couple of days. But Wednesday, planning anything for Wednesday? That looks really good with sunshine and temps in the 80s. Full forecast coming up, and I've got Hootie and the Blowfish next.
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0: Showers and thunderstorms are likely for tonight with an overnight low around 62. Tomorrow, mostly cloudy. There's a possibility of showers at a high of 78. Tomorrow night, showers are likely and possibly a thunderstorm with an overnight low of 61. And for Wednesday, partly sunny with a high of 84.

0: Daryl Hall and John Oates on Jim 99 and 100 and Man Eater. I'm more of a potato pancake eater myself. That's why I wanted to remind you, St. Eulalia's Parish is celebrating their annual summer festival. It's coming up on Friday, July 17th, and Saturday, July 18th. Goes on from 5 until 10 p.m. on the picnic grounds of the parish campus. The address is 214 Blue Shutters Road in Roaring Brook Township. The summer festival weekend also includes the 16th annual Jerry Mahan 5K Walk Run. That's on Saturday at 9 a.m. It is the parish's largest fundraising initiative of the year. It's a really good one. St. Eulalia's Summer Festival coming up Friday, July 17th and Saturday, July 18th. Get that one on the calendar. A reminder from Gem 99 and 100, where I've got Queen and David Bowie standing by.
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0: There's Prince and Little Red Corvette at Gem 99 and 100 kicking us off this afternoon. Supertramp and Goodbye Stranger. Well, hello, strangers. It is Mike Moran on the air till 7 o'clock playing Northeast PA's greatest hits. And I hope you had a wonderful 4th of July. My dog could have used a 5th for the 4th. We should have gotten him some of those magic doggy pills for the fireworks. But I enjoyed them myself. Hopefully you had a good, safe one. And you're here to enjoy Northeast PA's greatest hits all afternoon long. Coming up about an hour from now, it is Motown Monday on the Forgotten Oldie, and it's another situation where the group really wasn't a Motown group, except for that one song that they actually had on Motown. That's not the one we're going to be featuring today, but we will be talking about the group, and it's a great song. Coming up just after 4. And then right after 4:30, lots and lots of music and no commercials on the Gem 99 and 100 commercial-free drive at 5. Nickelback on the other side.
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Oh, don't stop. That's Fleetwood Mac here at Gem 99 and 100. Well, every weekday afternoon about this time, we fill you in on some interesting things that happened on this date in music history. July 6th of 2016, Drake equaled Michael Jackson's 1983 U.S. chart record after he had the number one album and song on the American charts for 7 consecutive weeks. Views and One Dance remained unbeaten on the Billboard charts, respectively. Also on this date in 1968, the Rolling Stones scored their 5th U.S. number one single when Jumpin' Jack Flash hit the top of the charts. Keith Richards said that he and Jagger wrote the lyrics while staying at Richards' country house, where they were awakened one morning by the sound of gardener Jack Dyer walking past the window. When Jagger asked what the noise was, Richards responded, "Oh, that's Jack. That's Jumpin' Jack." And the rest is history. Coming up in just a couple of minutes, a quick look at your weather forecast, and then I've got some Bon Jovi for you.

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6: Cloudy skies tonight with a chance of a shower, maybe even a thunderstorm, and a low of 63. For tomorrow, mostly cloudy with a chance of showers in the afternoon and a high of 78. Cloudy skies on Tuesday night, low 62, and mostly sunny on your Wednesday with a high going up to 84.

0: There's Duran Duran and the song about the girl named after the river, the Rio Grande. That is Rio on Gem 99 and 100. Speaking of rivers in Rio Grande, please be careful out there. A lot of flash flooding in the area. Had some heavy storms over the weekend and some more rain this afternoon. So please be careful out there and watch for flooded roads. Of course, you know what they tell you. Do not drive through. Drive around. Don't take any chances. Coming up, Steve Winwood, Sister Sledge, and more.
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Dear Sister Sledge and We Are Family here at Gem 99 and 100, you are just minutes away from today's lost hit on the Motown Monday Forgotten Oldie. That's coming up just after 4 p.m. And the song today went through four different name changes before it became a hit. We'll give you the details just after 4 and that great song. Right now it's OMD, Orchestral Maneuvers in the Dark, and If You Leave, Gem 99 and 100.

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is Motown Monday on Gem 99 and 100. A little MJ for you this afternoon. It is just after 4 o'clock, and today on the Motown Monday Forgotten Oldie, a song that had two very different versions and four different titles by the same group over two decades when it finally made the charts. A trio of brothers from Cincinnati, Ohio, formed a gospel and R&B group back in the 50s, and they had their first single in 1959 with Shout. The Isley brothers, O'Kelly, Rudolph, and Ronald, began touring as they became more popular, and they were joined for a short time by a guitarist named Jimmy James, later known as Jimi Hendrix. By 1973, the group included younger brothers Ernie and Marvin Isley and Rudolph's brother-in-law, Chris Jasper. And that's when they decided to revisit that song that flopped a decade earlier. Originally titled, Who's That Lady? It had a bluesy sound. And here's a sample.

was the Isley Brothers from 1963 with Who's That Lady, which failed to chart. 10 years later, the group, now six members strong, reworked that tune, and brother Ernie added his Hendrix-inspired guitar riff that propelled the song onto the charts. As it began to climb, the song's title changed from Meet the Lady to Meet That Lady to the song we feature today, Simply That Lady. Peaking at number six in October of 1973, here are the Isley Brothers with today's Motown Monday Forgotten Oldie on Gem 99 and 100.

Gem 99 and 100, the Isley Brothers with a 1973 hit that was originally a 1963 flop for them. That Lady, your Motown Monday forgotten oldie. Now, for the tie-in to Motown, the brothers did chart once in 1966 on Berry Gordy's Tamla Records with a number 12 tune, This Old Heart of Mine. Every subsequent hit was on the T-Neck label founded by the brothers, with a nod to the new area they moved to in 1964, right around T-Neck, New Jersey. The last time the Isley Brothers charted in the top 40 was in 2001 with a number 19 tune called Contagious, which marked six decades on the charts. Have a forgotten oldie suggestion? We'd love to hear from you. Just go to our website, gem99and100.com, and scroll down to the quick links, fill out the form, let me know about great songs you used to hear all over the radio, but don't anymore. I'm sure they've got a great backstory. It's the Forgotten Oldie every weekday afternoon, just after 4, right here on Gem 99 and 100. Tom Petty now.

0: Gem 99 and 100, Tom Petty and Breakdown. It is Mike Moran on your Monday afternoon, and you may have noticed some inclement weather over the weekend. Well, the Hazleton Parks and Recreation Department America 250 celebration at City View Park was postponed because of that inclement weather. A new date will be announced soon, but the Parks and Rec Department will continue their Rock in the Mountain Summer Concert Series on July 11th at 700 South Poplar Street in the city. That is City View Park. The concert headliner is the Soul City Orchestra. It's an electrifying 11-piece powerhouse ensemble featuring exceptional musicians, dynamic vocalists, a driving 4-piece horn section, and the Soul City Angels, three extraordinary lead singers whose energy and harmonies define the band's signature sound. That comes right from their website. The opening act is Left Behind with classic hits from all generations. The gates open at 3 p.m. with food trucks, product vendors, and adult beverages, and the concerts begin at 4 p.m. Coming up, an ABC News update for you. Check on your weather forecast and then Boss Gags.
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5: ABC News, I'm Chuck Sievertson. An oil glut replacing oil shortages could lower gasoline prices. The U.S. has been removing mines from the southern route of the Strait of Hormuz, with more tankers passing through, says ABC News contributor, former State Department official Steve Gagnier.
6: We could get down into the 60s on a barrel of oil because of this glut. So the Iranian ability to influence this negotiation is going to decrease. We'll see if that makes a difference at the negotiation table.
5: President Trump heads to a NATO summit in Turkey later today, where Ukraine President Zelensky is expected to ask alliance members for more interceptor missiles. FIFA's judicial bodies are independent. They operate autonomously, says the head of soccer's governing body in a statement, essentially denying it any influence over the decision to reverse a red card suspension so the top U.S. scorer can play in tonight's game against Belgium. Many flood watches are in the east. This is ABC News.
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0: Cloudy skies tonight with a chance of a shower, maybe even a thunderstorm, and a low of 63. For tomorrow, mostly cloudy with a chance of showers in the afternoon and a high of 78. Cloudy skies on Tuesday night, low 62, and mostly sunny on your Wednesday with a high going up to 80.

0: 99 100, there's Roy Orbison, and you got it. He had a lot of hits in the 60s, but a little side project with a group called the Traveling Wilburys introduced him to a new generation of music lovers. It is Mike Moran here on your Monday afternoon, and I think you've done enough work for the day. Isn't it quitting time? Well, it's almost quitting time, so get ready, and while you're doing that, I'm going to line up lots and lots of music and take out the commercials. We're getting ready for the Gem 99 100 commercial-free drive at 5. Two D groups to start us off, Dire Straits, Dexy's Midnight Runners, coming up right after this.
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This is an interesting story behind this song. Robert Palmer's Addicted to Love was originally a duet with Chaka Khan, but her record label, Warner Brothers, said, you can't use her voice on there. 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

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That is so not true. I'm here till 7 o'clock playing Northeast PA's greatest hits. And you are smack dab in the middle of the Gem 99 and 100 commercial-free Drive at 5 Monday edition. 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Rick Springfield on the way. Right now, Billy Idol, Rebel Yell, Gem 99 and 100.

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0: 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That's Tempted at Gem 99 and 100, wrapping up our commercial-free drive at 5 on this Monday afternoon. No worries. We do it every weekday afternoon right around quitting time for my 9 to 5ers. So join us again tomorrow for lots of music and no commercials. 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On Friday, Friends of Gem 99 and 100, The Wannabes. We also have Saturday's entertainment as Joe Stanky and the Cadets. And the conclusion of the event will be on Sunday after the 10 a.m. Mass with the procession of Our Lady of Mount Carmel through the streets of the west side of Carbondale. More church picnics coming up. We'll tell you about them here on Gem 99 and 100. An ABC News update is on the way. A check on your weather forecast, and then Jerry Rafferty.
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4: ABC News, I'm Chuck Sievertson. Jenny Rassicot, a former girlfriend, alleges that Maine Democratic Senate candidate Graham Plattner, while they were dating 5 years ago, forced her into having sex without her consent after she repeatedly called for him to stop. That reported by Politico today. Plattner calls the allegation categorically false and also says, in his words, that he's taking the time to reflect on the best path forward. After heat, more heat, says ABC News forecaster Samara Theodore.
5: Things are really hot in the southeast. Some areas not quite as bad as we saw over the holiday weekend, but still pretty bad. 100 degrees is what it feels like in Tuscaloosa. But I'll leave you with some good news for those in the northeast. Things are really cooling down. You in D.C. on Wednesday will be around 83 degrees.
4: Flood watches from Virginia and North Carolina to Pittsburgh, Hartford, and New York City. President Trump heads to a NATO summit in Turkey today, where Ukraine's president is expected to ask alliance members for more interceptor missiles. This is ABC News.
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0: Cloudy skies tonight with a chance of a shower, maybe even a thunderstorm, and a low of 63. For tomorrow, mostly cloudy with a chance of showers in the afternoon and a high of 78. Cloudy skies on Tuesday night, low 62, and mostly sunny on your Wednesday with a high going up to 84.

0: There's David Bowie and Let's Dance at Gem 99 and 100. Kim Wilde before that, You Keep Me Hanging On. It is Mike Moran hanging out till 7 o'clock playing Northeast PA's greatest hits and reminding you that every Saturday morning we have Northeast PA's longest running all Beatles show. It's called A Magical Mystery Tour with the Beatles and your hosts are Gary and Joe. And this weekend, believe it or not, they are celebrating Ringo's 86th birthday. In the first two blocks of songs, Ringo is going to be featured singing and then performing some of his best drumming with the Beatles. Also this week, two Out of the Vault segments. The first one's going to feature Ringo with the Beatles, and the second will have some deep children's songs featuring Ringo on lead vocals. Then in the second hour, some tunes from Ringo's newest album, Long, Long Road. And he'll share vocals with another Beatle from their solo career. Check it out this Saturday morning. It's going to be a big party for Ringo on A Magical Mystery Tour with the Beatles from 8 until 10 or on the full rebroadcast at midnight exclusively here on Gem 99 and 100.
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The group is called Deep Blue Something. That's Breakfast at Tiffany's. And in case you're wondering, Breakfast at Tiffany's is a real thing. 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

0: You can do what you want to, especially if it involves dancing. That's Men Without Hats and the Safety Dance on Gem 99 100. Before that, Def Leppard and Pour Some Sugar on Me. 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It's where those classic cars will be in Northeast PA. And she's got this one. It's called Cody's Car Show. 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

0: There's Daryl Hall and John Oates, Kiss on My List at Gem 99 and 100. It is Mike Moran on this Monday afternoon. You may have noticed that my voice is a little rough today. I seem to be losing it a little bit. I should have stuck to oohs and ahs with the fireworks displays over the weekend. But no, I had to scream my head off. Well, maybe you did the same thing. That's all right. I'll just shut up and play more music in just a few minutes. Got Four Seasons on the way. Got U2 coming up as well. Right after a check on your news headlines and a check on your weather forecast.
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14: ABC News, I'm Chuck Sievertson. Another allegation against the Maine Democratic Senate candidate. ABC News has not independently verified the claim, which has been published online. Former girlfriend tells Politico in late 2021, Graham Plattner entered her home while drunk and forced himself on her. In a video message, Plattner calls the allegation false and adds,
15: regardless of the inaccuracy of the reporting, but mindful of the political reality it will inflict, we are taking the time to reflect on the best path forward.
14: President Trump heads to a NATO summit in Turkey later today, where Ukraine President Zelensky is expected to ask alliance members for more interceptor missiles. Saying FIFA's judicial bodies are independent and autonomous, the head of soccer's governing body essentially denying he had any influence over the decision to reverse a red card suspension so that the top U.S. scorer can play in tonight's game against Belgium. Heat continues in the southeast. This is ABC News.
0: Cloudy skies tonight with a chance of a shower, maybe even a thunderstorm, and a low of 63. For tomorrow, mostly cloudy with a chance of showers in the afternoon and a high of 78. Cloudy skies on Tuesday night, low 62, and mostly sunny on your Wednesday with a high going up to 84.

0: Steely Dan, do it again here at Gem 99 and 100. Well, congratulations to all of our winners who picked up tickets to go see Satisfaction, a tribute to the Rolling Stones. It's happening at the Theater at North in Scranton on Saturday, July 18th at 7 p.m. Good tickets are still available at thetheateratnorth.com. Our winners, Frank Galone from Dixon City, Marianne Wydra of Larksville, Angel McClendon from Chinchilla, Joe Baggy of Shavertown, and Brian Keller from Hot Bottom. Congratulations to all of you. Enjoy the show. Coming up, got some Delamitri, and we've got Cool in the Gang. Stick around.
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That's Cool in the Gang at Gem 99 at 100. And that will do it for me, Mike Moran. I will return tomorrow afternoon at 3 o'clock right after my buddy, my pal, Fran Pantuso. Until then, please stay safe, stay cool, and have yourself a great night. How about some Pat Benatar now? Shadows of the Night at Gem 99 and 100. Woo!

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3: 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My name's Tony Piselli. It is the 70s at 7. Edgar Winter, Santana, and the Hollies all coming up this hour. 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

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Whoo, what a wild weekend. We'll talk more about that later on this evening. Taste of Honey coming up, Eagles, Gem 99 and 100, 70s at 7.

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0: 99 to 100, Sister Golden Hair in America. Taste of Honey, Boogie, Oogie, Oogie before that. And Tony Pacelli, Till Midnight. It's a Monday, 970s at 7. Sister Golden Hair, written by Jerry Beckley, topped the Billboard Hot 100 in 1975. It was their second single, actually, to reach the number one position on the Billboard Hot 100. It did remain in the top position for 1 week. Now, Beckley said there was no actual Sister Golden Hair. The lyrics were largely inspired by the works of Jackson Browne. Beckley commented that Jackson Browne has a knack and ability to put words to music. That's more like the LA approach to just genuine observation observed to simplifying it down to its bare essentials. He said he found Jackson can depress him a little bit, but only through his honesty, and that it was that style which led to this song of Sister Golden Hair, which is probably more LA of his lyrics. Beckley also added that Sister Golden Hair was one of the first times he ever used the word ain't in his song, but it wasn't making an effort to do it. He was just putting himself in that frame of mind, and he got those kind of lyrics out of it. By the way, Record World said it's the story of a guy who's found love at least, but doesn't necessarily want to get married. Weather, Edgar Winter coming up. It's Gem 99 and 100, 70s at 7.
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0: Chance of showers overnight, mostly cloudy, low around 62. Showers and thunderstorms tomorrow afternoon, mostly cloudy, high near 78. For tomorrow night, a chance of showers, mostly cloudy, low around 62. And for Wednesday, mostly sunny, high near 84.

0: 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Neil Young's Heart of Gold. Long Cool Woman in a Black Dress. Holly's before that. 70s at 7 on a Monday night. I hope everybody's recuperating from a wild weekend. Like I said, we'll talk more about that later on this evening. Heart of Gold, the only number one song for Neil Young here in the United States. Let's see. Rolling Stone ranked at number 297 on their list of 500 greatest songs of all times. Latest list, it's number 259. The song, which features backup vocals by James Taylor and Linda Ronstadt, is one of a series of soft acoustic pieces that were written partly as a result of a back injury. Unable to stand for long periods of time, Young would play his electric guitar and so return to his acoustic guitar, which he could play sitting down. He also played his harmonica during the three instrumental portions, including the introduction to the song. 1985, Bob Dylan said he disliked hearing the song despite liking Neil Young. He said the only time it bothered him that someone sounded like me when I was living in Phoenix, Arizona. He said it was about 1972. The song was real big at the time. He used to hear it on the radio. It was number one also. He said, I always liked Neil Young, but it bothered him every time that he listened to Heart of Gold. I think it was up at number one for a long time, and he'd say, crap. I cleaned that up a little bit. That's me. It sounds like me. It should as well be me. Neil Young, Bob Dylan having fun with the song. Heart coming up. It is the 70s at 7. It's Gem 99 and 100.
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